like to think too much. It makes me think too much. It keeps my mind on my mind. Don't wanna see too much. It makes me see too much. Sometimes I'd rather be blind. All the things that they're saying and doing when they pass me by just fills me up with noise. It overloads me. I wanna disconnect myself, pull my brainstem out and unplug myself. I want nothing right now.

tales of your past. 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Wanna be the king, I can't stand in line. All the numbers and the colors and the facts, backed by the rumors and the figures and the stats. I think I'm gonna download my mind.

At the end of the day, the only thoughts in your brain are all the things that they say. What a waste. Too damn bad if at the end of the line you got no idea what's on your own mind. You got no one to blame but yourself.